good. 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
1: Baseline

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Before that thought, there was the understanding that he thought this was.

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I'm sleeping with my eyes open.

distract you. Only yourself, and you'll see everything will get better.

always come back to self and what's really important. It's just this affirmation of I am love. I think this is one of the most important affirmations out there, because when you start to understand who you are in love, when you start to love yourself, then you're able to spread this love.